Old school, old school, old school, old school, old school, old school, old school, old school, old school, old school, old school, old school, old school, old school, old school, old school, old school, old school, old school, old school, old school, old school, old school, old school, old school, old school, old school, old school, old school, old school, old school, old school, old school, old school, old school, old school, old school, old school, old school, old school, old school, old school, old school, old school, old school, old school, old school, old school, old school, old school, old school, old school, old school, old school, old school, old school, old school, old school, old school, old school, old school, old school, old school, old school, old school, old school, old school, old school, old school, old school, old school, old school, old school, old school, old school, old school, old school, old school, old school, old school, old school, old school, old school, old school, old school, old school, old school, old school, old school, old school, old school, old school, old school, old school, old school, old school, old school, old school, old school, old school, old school, old school, old school, old school, old school, old school, old school, old school, old school, old school, old school, old school, old school, old school, old school, old school, old school, old school, old school, old school, old school, old school, old school, old school, old school, old school

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Somebody say golden parachute. Well, it's not your game. You didn't make the rules, so everything comes hard. And as long as you're signed to a contract, you're gonna take a minority share of the winnings. A select few of us will do well.

0: 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I come from a black woman who came from a black woman who came from a black woman, and I'm gonna give birth to a black woman. It's a no-brainer. We're impeccable. We're special, and the world is just gonna have to deal with that.
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1: 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There are things that I'll never understand. They're just looking for a buyer. Easy meat, cheap price supplier.

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The housewives of Gomorrah all boarded up from here to the border, sorted, falling on our swords, are standing still. Heartbreak Hill. I'ma make a fortune in small bills to show that I can.

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2: 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Locked and loaded. 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

0: up.
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